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0: 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This is a free service for our locals to get their message out about upcoming community events. Augusta Yacht Club will be holding their annual general meeting on the 6th of September at 11 a.m. There will be a sausage sizzle following the meeting, and we encourage all members to attend.
1: Come along on Wednesday the 9th of September at 6 p.m. and see our local artist, Kate Finkelstein, as she does a special presentation of The Lighthouse Tree, an original performance inspired and written by Kate and performed on piano as part of the CRC's 30th anniversary celebration. Tickets are available from the CRC at a cost of $25 per person, which includes complimentary wine and beer on arrival and during intermission. 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
0: National Science Week 2026 was held from the 15th to the 23rd of August. Hope you came along to some of the activities at the Augusta CRC. Want more? Well, you're in luck. We're extending Science Week here in Augusta. This coming week, you can come to the Augusta CRC on Tuesday the 25th to see health films, Wednesday the 26th of August to see Arctic films, and finally on Thursday the 27th of August, space films. Explore, learn, inspire. Come along and have some science fun. Love jigsaw puzzles? Then we have an event for you at the Augusta Community Resource Centre. This event is being held on Friday the 4th of September from 11 a.m. to 1 p.m. If you'd like to book a table, it is $15, or individuals can come for $5 and we will allocate you a table so you can meet new friends and have fun while puzzling at the CRC. Tickets can be purchased directly at the CRC, so we need registrations to ensure we have sufficient room to accommodate everybody. We look forward to seeing you there.
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0: Well, hello, everybody. It's just me and Jared today because we think that Owen may have partied a little bit too hard.
1: Yeah,
0: for
1: birthday boy.
0: For those of you who see him, it's his birthday today, apparently.
1: Yeah, birthday boy. So he was obviously a bit crook to come in. So you've got the B team, unfortunately, or the C team because... Anyway, what we should say, though, is happy birthday, mate. Hopefully you're plenty hydrated. And how about you just work off that, whatever you've got, mate. And well, hopefully we'll see you next week. Actually, we hope you see you on Saturday.
0: Oh, yes. And that was the main reason why I was hoping that he would be here.
1: Yeah, we could get all the gossip. We could find out what's happening, how they're training, leading up to a grand final.
0: My goodness. And... well, of course, one of the things I'll be doing is asking you about our OB, our outside broadcast potential. I know you've been looking into the possibility that we may have some other way of doing the broadcast without using Wi-Fi or without using Telstra.
1: Yeah, so that we are looking at some alternative solutions because obviously it will be a packed house on Saturday. And our tech guru Ben is dropping down some new tech for us for the grand final. Hopefully he can also be at the grand final.
0: Oh, that would be wonderful.
1: But yes, you have a pretty big team. We're trying to also get in the lad from Byford.
0: Yes. Well, Owen did say last week that he's been trying to convince him. Apparently, he's down this weekend.
1: He's down this week, but he's down actually... No, was it last week? Anyway, so he's down next week, the following week, after the grand final for a round of golf. And he did say to me last Saturday, two Saturdays ago, that if they do make the grand final, if someone can pick him up from Byford or even Bunbury, he's happy to do the game.
0: I will quite happily drive up there and get him. No problems at all.
1: Might be a problem for you coming back with him.
0: No.
1: What, are you going to tie him up and put him in the boot or something?
0: Put him on the roof.
1: I feel sorry for the roof at that point.
0: Oh, excuse me. Don't be rude.
1: To the roof? Or to Keith? No. If he's listening in. G'day, mate. I know you don't have any work today, so listen in. You might get the theme, may not. Anyway, we do not have any sort of sports news for this area, unfortunately, this week. No hash hats, Harris, because we did think our mate would be doing it, but he's asleep.
0: Every week I call in there and I take a picture and
1: but he's been doing it. He's been doing it.
0: But he does it also.
1: Yep, so he gets... We also don't have a coffee either, if you notice.
0: Yeah, and this week I thought, oh,
1: he'll do it.
0: Because Owen will do it.
1: Yep. Yeah.
0: So we miss out on so much.
1: Yes.
0: And by the way, for those of you who don't know, I'm Christine, and the fella sitting across pushing buttons is Jared.
1: Yes, he does.
0: Because I know there are a few people out there who probably haven't got a clue who we are.
1: No.
0: What we are. This is
1: what we are. What we are.
0: Excuse me. Don't be rude.
1: Or just making sure we don't.
0: This is the Monday Sports Show.
1: Yeah, we're really sorry
0: for Monday.
1: The only past sport is probably going to be, I don't know, to be honest.
0: There's a bit of a discussion about the games on the weekend.
1: Yeah, so we'll get onto that now. Did you watch, firstly, on Thursday night? We'll start off with wild card. What do you think of wild card round as a concept?
0: I reckon it's a good idea, actually, because there's enough teams in the comp now to warrant that.
1: Yeah, and it also helps that both the lowest seeds beat the higher seeds.
0: Yeah, it gives them hope.
1: It gives them a little bit of hope, yes.
0: Particularly those teams that, you know, that are not quite there to get over that line.
1: Yeah.
0: But at the same time, you know, they might have players out.
1: Yeah.
0: For the last few games of the season.
1: Yep.
0: And it gives them a chance to get those all their top players back in.
1: It does.
0: So, it gives them another bite at the cherry, I suppose.
1: Mm.
0: Yeah.
1: So we'll talk about, obviously, the Bulldogs and Collingwood. You've got some news about that.
0: God, I think that was the best news ever. Sorry for the Collingwood fans, supporters out there. But, you know, I expected there would be a backlash because they lost.
1: Mm.
0: I did not expect to see Eddie Maguire get up on television and complain that some of the supposedly elite players within the Collingwood should not have been penalised for doing very deliberate bumps with elbows on the Bulldogs players. And it's like, hang on a minute, just because they're, in your opinion, the best in the comp, they still should be penalised if they do something that, you know, it'd be like me going down there and punching somebody in the mouth and saying, well, you know.
1: It wasn't me.
0: You know, you can't blame me. It was understandable. This person looked at me and I'm better than them. That's rubbish. Absolute rubbish.
1: I'm just thinking now Nick Dacos tried that on the field. I'm sure he'd actually get away with it too.
0: Well, that's it. You know, and the thing is, I actually saw it, and I saw it about four times they've played it.
1: Mm.
0: And he even knew that what he'd done was wrong.
1: Yep.
0: And then for Eddie Maguire to stand up, it's like...
1: Yeah, but Eddie is the former chair of Collingwood, so he's always going to back his old team.
0: He needs to get his head out of...
1: His backside.
0: Place.
1: Anyway, that's Eddie for you. Obviously, the Bulldogs...
0: But it was a close game, I will admit. The
1: Bulldogs shot themselves in the foot lots of times. They should have been up by a lot more.
0: Both of those games, I was absolutely shocked at some of the ball handling.
1: Yeah.
0: I mean, it was like... I used to coach under-5s soccer.
1: I'm sure they would do better.
0: Those little kids had better ball handling skills than these guys.
1: It wasn't just that. It was some of the decision making that elite athletes could make you go, I don't even think the Abalone's would make such basic errors. Now, you could say it's a final, it's pressure, it's winner takes it all, but even still, you still
0: should be skilled enough to actually hold a ball.
1: Yeah.
0: If you're watching that ball coming to you, you should be able to at least catch it at that level.
1: Yeah.
0: But you watch some of them that, you know, the ball literally went between their hands.
1: Yeah. Yeah.
0: But you look at where they were looking. They weren't looking at the ball. They were looking at the player.
1: Yeah. So there
0: was coming at them. And it's like, no.
1: Yeah. Well, there was a few times that happened. I think there's a little bit of self-preservation probably because otherwise it's going to be a car crash sort of play. And exactly, so it's a final. You understand that it's winner takes it all. You lay it out on the field.
0: I know, but then the things that really got me, and I just couldn't stop laughing at one point, was there would have been half a dozen players on either team.
1: Mm.
0: They were all trying to pick the ball up from the ground.
1: Yeah, that was interesting.
0: It was just so funny. It was like, hang on a minute.
1: Yeah, it's like seagulls.
0: Hello. No,
1: and the thing is, you don't see that for probably 24 rounds of the season. As soon as finals start, we forget how to play the sport.
0: That's right. Oh, honestly, yeah.
1: Anyway, what we'll do is we'll go to our first song. This is not part of the theme, but you wanted to play it. Winner Takes It All.
0: Yes.
1: So we'll start off with this song. This is not part of the... We actually don't have a theme as such. There's no prizes today. So, like I said, Owen really did not help us today.

0: Well,
1: welcome back, Monday Sports Show.
0: And Jared pushed the button before I got to say, Paul, if you've got time, why don't you pop in and help us out here?
1: Yeah, Paul. It's not like you've got anything to do, mate.
0: Yeah, I'm sure you're busy, but yeah. Oh gosh, we could do with some help here.
1: Yeah, I think we'll be fine. I reckon what we'll do, though, is talk about the Onshore Cup. So last Saturday, I'm not sure if you guys spoke about it, but the preliminary final was on. Yes. Boston Eagles against Bunbury Eagles, and Boston and Bombers annihilated Bunbury. Like, absolutely annihilated them.
0: Yeah.
1: By 101 points.
0: Whoa.
1: One goal, two, play 16-13.
0: So they're saving the best till last.
1: I just wondered, did they like have a secret weapon that we haven't seen? Because we've played them three times, they lost three times against us.
0: Well, one of the things that Jared said when they were playing here in the last game was that there was about at least half a dozen players on the Busselton team that he'd never seen before.
1: Okay.
0: So he doesn't know where they came from, and they couldn't have brought him in from anywhere else. But then he did mention that, somebody said, oh, well, what if they've deregistered them? And he said, no, they can't re-register after June, the end of June. So
1: my only thinking is, do they have, so they only have to play three games, don't they, to qualify?
0: Yep.
1: So my thinking would be that they probably have seen Augusta come up over the years and go, that's probably now our new challenges.
0: Yeah.
1: We will have our B team play them.
0: Yeah.
1: And then the other games they play, which they smash every other team basically, yeah, is their, let's say their elite,
0: yeah,
1: team.
0: Trying to, shall we say...
1: Well, it's perfectly legal what they're doing, technically.
0: Yeah, true.
1: It's interesting that they struggle against us, and then every other team they can annihilate, basically.
0: Yeah, and Bunbury have been really good this year too.
1: Yep, they challenged us.
0: Bunbury have beaten them.
1: Yeah, so that is a interesting sight. 16-13, 109 plays, one goal, two.
0: So, yeah.
1: Unless you're saying Boston is just that much better.
0: Suddenly? I don't know.
1: No.
0: Because the game that they played before that, they were struggling, supposedly, to get a team. So, yeah. Oh, I noticed that, because you know how Dunsborough,
1: yep,
0: pulled out of at the Onshore Cup.
1: Yep.
0: Yeah, well, apparently they're fielding a team in the league that's against Margaret River.
1: Oh, yep. So
0: that's interesting.
1: My only thing with that would be is that they would probably have, particularly for the Southwest League, which is a bigger league, a lot more prize money, a lot more, let's say, eyeballs on it, that they would go, well, we don't have enough for two teams.
0: Yeah. So go for the
1: higher ranking
0: team.
1: Yep. Yep.
0: Division.
1: Yep. Yep. Which, yep.
0: Makes sense. Yep.
1: But you go, well, Boston is quite a big, it's actually almost a city at this point. So they could easily field two teams. Now,
0: yeah,
1: they might be just taking the year off, a few years off, and then rebuilding like the Abs did for a bit.
0: Well, that's it. Yeah. The Abs did that.
1: So it's not uncommon. What is interesting, though, is that, so Mason Hyslop for Boston kicked 8 goals in that prelim final.
0: Whoa.
1: So, most of the same players are there. And it could be, I find it interesting that they suddenly...
0: The fluke of the day?
1: Either fluke of the day or this is going to be a really interesting match come next Saturday. It is at home.
0: I've been told not to come and watch.
1: No, you are almost the spiritual leader of the team in a certain respect.
0: It's a little bit obvious. Yeah, I was there until halfway through the third.
1: Yeah, it's actually
0: quarter.
1: Interesting enough. It's the only time during the year
0: and it was sort of level pegging right up until then. And
1: yeah.
0: I wasn't feeling well, so I went home because of that, and we couldn't do an outside broadcast anyway.
1: No.
0: And I got home, and the next thing I got notified that, you know, the abalones were miles in front. And I'm going, oh, that's a little bit too obvious.
1: It is, actually, because that was actually, I reckon, the only game that they're actually behind at any time during the season.
0: Yeah.
1: So you are the bad luck charm, or in some respects, the good luck charm if you don't turn up. So, yeah. So don't worry, folks. Saturday she'll help set up. Then she'll be leaving. She'll be ushered out of the place.
0: Oh, gosh.
1: We will allow you to come back if they do win the flag and the trophy is being held. Then you can come back because it can't be changed at that point.
0: But it's pretty...
1: It's obvious, isn't it, at this point? Yeah, it's not even like...
0: It's sad, actually.
1: It's not even a little bit... Oh, it could be just a...
0: The female on the sports show.
1: Yeah, is the whole reason...
0: The bad penny.
1: Well, I would say good luck charm in some respects. You don't turn up. I wouldn't take it as a bad luck charm. I would take it as a good luck charm. Because at the start of the season, well, at least we know, because at the start of the season, it was actually for good reason, because it was because you were away in Perth for two games.
0: Yeah.
1: And then we won both the games. And I think one of them was against Boston. So we went, okay, maybe there's something about this. And then you didn't turn up for the rest, all because they were away games, and we still won quite convincingly. So it just,
0: yes,
1: it just worked. And then the only time we started to lose, you were out of game.
0: Yeah, I was there, and it's like, oh, this isn't good.
1: No. No. So don't worry, folks. Just lock her in her house for the whole day.
0: Yeah. Well, go along and watch the game start and then
1: see. Oh, no. Maybe if you wear like a mustache and in a sombrero, then it
0: would be. It would not matter. Well, I could go along wearing a Weagles jumper.
1: That will definitely give us a curse. That will curse us for eternity.
0: Well, what have I got? I've got Giants, GWS. I've got
1: that will curse us.
0: Dockers.
1: No, Dockers might be okay actually. If
0: and
1: that
0: I've
1: bid.
0: Got the Weagles. Slowly building up my collection of footy jumpers.
1: Yes. Yes. someone's calling in. Okay, you take that, or I'll take that, and we'll go to a song.
0: Yes, good idea.
1: That's probably the choice and set.

0: We're back on, folks. Don't know what happened to that song. It just died.
1: Yeah, I believe you just got a phone call from young mate Paul.
0: Young mate Paul, yes, who is currently doing some mowing around the place.
1: He can't come in.
0: That's okay, though. He's given us some information about the lads going into Saturday's granny. Fit in well. Everyone's fit. Everyone's ready and roaring to go. So that is the best news we can get, is that full bill of health for the lads. Augusta Abalone's against Boston Bombers. Get there before 2 o'clock to reserve your seat.
1: Oh, gosh. Get there probably before midday.
0: Yep, it will be very busy. Just remember, folks, that the ambulance will need a spot to park. So that will be cordoned off, and Two Oceans FM will be there as well in that same parking lot. So
1: we are trying desperately to sort out something so that we can broadcast without using the Telstra tower.
0: Yeah, yeah. So the alternative is we just tell people not to use their phones.
1: Oh, that's not going to work.
0: I know.
1: You
0: I know
1: that.
0: I know that. I just thought we could try that.
1: Yeah.
0: But it's going to be a fantastic day. The weather looks like a bit patchy.
1: Okay.
0: Bit of rain expected. But, you know, Augusta, it says it's going to rain on a you know, Monday, but it ends up being...
1: Oh, last week it was just absolutely
0: bucketed
1: pristine.
0: Down. Yeah, so...
1: Yeah, it was perfect last week.
0: Yeah, so that would have been better, but it looks like we're going to have a bit of rain, but hopefully that will be in either in the afternoon or the evening.
1: Well, the important thing is if it's cool, it means that the guys will be able to play more effectively.
0: Yep.
1: If it's too hot, then, of course,
0: it's a bit harder.
1: Too draining on them.
0: Yep.
1: But, yeah.
0: So, we'll go and talk about the next week of the footy. We still do our tips. Slightly different now because it is finals time. We're in the qualifying round. So, we'll start off with Thursday night. It is Fremantle versus the Hawks at Optus Stadium. It is sold out.
1: Yes.
0: You cannot get a ticket to save your life. I tried, believe me. But yeah, it is sold out. It's sold out in 2 minutes.
1: I heard somebody complaining about, you know, not being able to get a ticket. It's like, well, hello. Well, all the Frio supporters are going to be first in line to get tickets anyway.
0: Yeah, so from what I was told is it was Frio and then goes Hawthorn members and then it goes general public after that.
1: Yeah.
0: So Frio and Hawthorn would have taken up a bulk of it.
1: Yeah.
0: And what was left was going to go to general public, which was all sold out in about a minute and a half, apparently.
1: Yeah.
0: So,
1: which is understandable.
0: Oh, it's a huge for WA.
1: Gosh,
0: I don't know. It's a tricky game. Frio struggled last game they played. Actually, they lost by nearly 40 points to Carlton. So, buddy game, you know, how much do you put down to just... not putting an effort, you already finished first, you don't want to, you know...
1: Well, that's it, you know, it's understandable that they're not going to put their best players...
0: Yeah, out.
1: ..in the firing line.
0: Yeah.
1: Because they, you know, it'd be so easy...
0: To get an injury.
1: Some of these teams that aren't going to get through...
0: Yeah.
1: They're likely to try their hardest to take out some of those players... So that they can't play.
0: Yep.
1: Either to injure them or to make sure that they do something and
0: on themselves.
1: Yeah.
0: Yep.
1: So that they're going to be penalised.
0: Hampered, yep. So Thursday night, it is a 6:10 game WA time. I don't know. A 50-50, I think Frio just though.
1: Okay.
0: First qualifying final. And then on Friday night, we have the elimination final at the MCG, Geelong. It's weird seeing 5th play 10th in a final.
1: Yeah.
0: It is really weird. I've got to get used to that. Look, actually, you'd go Geelong based on 5th, but Carlton have beaten Geelong the last 3 occasions.
1: I know.
0: So
1: they're unpredictable.
0: They are unpredictable. If they're hot, there will be a challenge, but I think Geelong off the break should beat them. It will be close, though.
1: Yep.
0: Go down to the right. Now, a game that I think no one is predicting will be that good because of some silly antics by some really, really, really footballers that really should know better.
1: Oh, yes.
0: The Pullman 5 or the Idiot 5, depending on what you want to call them. I'm sorry, I know I've been away for 3 weeks, but how dumb do you have to be to go out on
1: the
0: town?
1: Adults.
0: Well, and you think they're adults. I think they're children.
1: But either way, how many times does this have to happen?
0: Well,
1: the same problem.
0: Yep, and again, like, before finals. Like, make of it as what happened. But again,
1: if you pardon the expression, they really should take their hand off themselves. Or maybe take themselves in hand. One or the other.
0: One or the other, yeah. Yeah, I mean, sort of bulldozed the Swans' premiership campaign.
1: Yes.
0: Actually, how pooed is what it did.
1: Well, it's created a distraction.
0: Yes.
1: Not just for the spectators and the public, but also for their
0: AFL.
1: Own team.
0: Yeah, for their own team, for the AFL, for everyone involved. It's been a shambles from start to finish so far.
1: Yeah.
0: But going back to Saturday, it's a 1:15 game, so we'll be around the...
1: Oh, gosh. So, yeah. Just about everybody at the Abalone's game is going to be on their phones and devices. So, yeah.
0: I can warn
1: you now that, the people who get on there early will be okay. The rest of them, the whole system will crash.
0: Yeah, so that's why we are exploring some new tech to make sure that we can deliver the OB.
1: At least something.
0: Yeah.
1: So who do you think?
0: Brisbane.
1: Lions,
0: I'm sorry. The Swans are just a dead rubber team at this point. And finishing it off on Saturday night, it is the Adelaide Crows versus the Western Bulldogs at Adelaide Oval.
1: Well, I'm going to take the Crows.
0: I'm going to take the Crows. I have very little confidence in that, though, because I just do. And that's your week 4 finals, though. So, that is, we've still got quite a bit of time left, actually.
1: Yeah.
0: Got about 20 minutes. So, we'll go to...
1: We can have a discussion about these new programs that we're thinking about.
0: Yes.
1: Yeah. And one of them is it's sort of, I've realised that we don't actually have anything that, shall we say, reminisces. About those artists who have gone before, like Ted Mulry. Tomorrow is the anniversary of his passing in 2001.
0: Mm.
1: And he passed away the day before his birthday.
0: Okay.
1: So, and some people might not know who the hell Ted Mulry is. You know, you might have heard of a song called Jump in My Car.
0: Yep.
1: He wrote it. Yeah, he passed away on his birthday. He was part of the Ted Mulry gang.
0: Yep.
1: And I believe they're doing a big show this weekend, next weekend.
0: Okay.
1: And there's a lot of other musicians who've gone by the way.
0: Yeah.
1: Joined the... You know, Freddie Mercury, for instance.
0: Yep.
1: And oh, gosh.
0: There's hundreds.
1: Thousands. I actually had a look at 1950.
0: Yeah.
1: I was looking at that list.
0: Yep.
1: And just 1950 alone, Australian artists, I think there was 3 in the list. And it was a Billboard list. And it was interesting. A lot of jazz players, a lot of blues players.
0: So, yeah, that would be...
1: Passed away in 1950, so...
0: Yeah.
1: We're looking at doing a nostalgia walk down memory lane. Show about musicians and et cetera who've gone but not forgotten.
0: Yeah, but the show that we'll be starting off very, very shortly is a very exciting show because I had a little bit of a sneak peek listen of a really great concept that we're doing. Sort of like Unearthed Oz type style, but it's all about getting unearthed artists around Australia.
1: Yes, new and emerging artists.
0: Yes.
1: And, and we've got some giveaways from a couple of them.
0: Yeah, very
1: exciting.
0: The
1: Ritzy Kids.
0: Yep.
1: We've got, what have we got? We've got a full-size
0: vinyl.
1: Vinyl album and 3 CDs.
0: Yep.
1: One of them is a signed copy. So the Ritzy Kids.
0: Yeah, so that's going to be built up. And I believe the idea is to get more youth involved in the in those shows.
1: Yes. So if you've got a child who might be interested in doing something in the media, we would absolutely love to have them here.
0: Yep.
1: And programs don't have to be live to air. We can pre-record them. Most of them will probably be pre-recorded simply because it's easier that way.
0: And I believe it'll be on a Monday around 4:30 to 5:30, so it'll be just in time for the kids to get off the school bus from high school.
1: Yeah.
0: Come on down and ride their bikes in get their parents to drop them off and do a show.
1: Yeah, it would be really great.
0: Yeah.
1: And it's the sort of music that they would appreciate.
0: Yep, and they probably have more knowledge, or they might have mates that are musicians that...
1: Oh, that would be good. It would be really good if we could organise, local musicians to do, little spots.
0: Little spots, yeah.
1: Something similar to the Young at Heart that they're doing at Centennial Hall.
0: Yep.
1: But we could do it here.
0: Yeah.
1: So that would be great.
0: Yeah, well, there's a grant that's come up that we're going to look at that. Hopefully we'll be able to give you more down in the region, which is the aim.
1: And another one is, of course, do you remember when I first started here, we used to have a guy that came in on a Friday, and he used to do a program. I think he was into heavy metal and stuff.
0: Yep, yep.
1: Do you remember him?
0: Yep, yep.
1: Came down from Busselton, Dunsborough.
0: Yep.
1: And... well, one of the things that we're looking at is to sort of almost resurrect that show, but with music from 2010 up to the present day.
0: Yeah.
1: And specifically youth music.
0: Yeah.
1: Music that would interest them.
0: Yeah.
1: And of an evening one night.
0: Yep.
1: One night a week.
0: Yep.
1: Of an evening.
0: Yeah.
1: And again, you really don't want somebody my age... trying to be a DJ.
0: No.
1: And we've got turntables here.
0: We do.
1: And maybe if we could get Tommy and his brother in to show people how to do the turntables and play vinyl. Now, that would be good.
0: Yep.
1: Oh, we could have the War of the DJs.
0: There we go.
1: On air.
0: There we go.
1: Ooh. Now, that would be fun.
0: I've always liked the idea because I know there's a lot of DJs down here.
1: Oh yeah.
0: And in Margs and Manji that have like something like Battle of the DJs.
1: Yes.
0: And have it in the main street, or at the CRC lawns somewhere. Yeah. And what would happen is you guys would vote.
1: I know. Oh, that sounds brilliant. Absolutely. Oh, gosh. And. Of course, other programs that we're sort of thinking about is a once a week farming program.
0: Yeah, that's part of a bigger
1: early morning.
0: Yeah, 7:30, 8:00.
1: Yeah,
0: but it's that's a bigger sort of series that will hopefully encapsulate all the region's sort of greater sides, whether it's farming, agriculture, fishing.
1: And have a different one each morning. One would be on fishing, the fishing industry, what it is.
0: What currently is.
1: Keeping us up to date on what is happening.
0: Yes.
1: With regard to their licensing and et cetera.
0: And probably better from coming from them instead of, let's say, politicians or let's say...
1: Oh, I would rather hear from the people like Cookie.
0: Yeah.
1: Because he can tell us exactly what's happening.
0: Yep.
1: And of course, vineyards, all things wine.
0: All things wines, vineyards.
1: How to drink it and how not to drink it.
0: But it's a great part of the region, and then obviously farming and agriculture.
1: Yeah.
0: As well. And then maybe, I know we've spoken about, because that's, we're trying to figure out what a fifth one would be. I mean, you could get surfing or kite surfing in.
1: Oh, yeah.
0: Water sports.
1: Oh, that's really huge down here at the moment. So we would love to hear from anyone out there with any suggestions.
0: Yeah, absolutely.
1: So have we got some more music lined
0: up? We do, absolutely. And

0: Yeah, bit of cold chisel, cheap wine. We had Ella Fitzgerald with Spring Is Here. My theme today was going to be spring, because we're getting into spring tomorrow.
1: Yeah.
0: But we don't have any giveaways, unfortunately, this week, so it's sort of a pointless endeavor. Now, you wanted to talk about what is happening with bowls before we finish up.
1: Yes, obviously, if you're going to want to be a full member of the bowling club, or even just a social member, your subscriptions fees are due now, and there is an increase in the fees.
0: Okay.
1: So yeah, just go along and chat to anybody who happens to be there, or if you know somebody who's in the bowling club. And of course, bowling season kicks off very soon. I believe there's something, I noticed something on the internet yesterday, but So anybody who's into bowling, and for those people who want to give it a go, you don't have to actually provide your own bowls. Ooh. We have lots and lots and lots of bowls down there.
0: Very good.
1: So, and there's people who would be more than happy to teach you how to play.
0: Yeah, absolutely. Yeah. And I should mention, because we haven't done any golf today, but what I will tell you is about the Augusta Meets three-person Ambrose, which is Sunday the 13th of September. It's $30 per team, complimentary pre-game sausage sizzle, 9:30 registrations, and non-golfers are welcome. So great opportunity if you're new to town and want to make some new friends. Augusta Meets three-person Ambrose on the Sunday the 13th of September. And apparently it's a 10:30 shotgun start and after-game complimentary hamburgers. Very, very nice.
1: Excellent.
0: We've got a few minutes left, so we'll just recap Onshore Cup, folks. Remember, at 2 p.m. grand final, if you want to get...
1: Be there
0: early. I'm sure the crew will be cooking up lovely food.
1: And just in case the Wi-Fi's down, which it probably will be, you won't be able to have FPOS.
0: Yep, so just get cash just in case.
1: So make sure you've got some cash with you.
0: Yep, just in case. And be there, probably around 12 o'clock.
1: Between 12 and 1 would be good. If you're taking your car, obviously if you're walking, don't bother.
0: Yeah.
1: You can
0: arrive
1: any time you like.
0: Yep.
1: But if you're planning on parking your car there, because last week... that entire area was full of cars, and even the car park here was
0: full.
1: It was virtually full too.
0: Yeah, so be there. Gust Abalones versus the Boston Bombers Onshore Cup Grand Final at home.
1: Oh, yeah.
0: Hopefully the weather stays pretty nice for us, and we are able to do the outside broadcast. Like I said, we've got a full team, hopefully. Hopefully the huge team ahead.
1: Oh, gosh.
0: And
1: it is going to be exciting.
0: It will be exciting. Yeah. And your local Two Oceans FM will be there. And until next week, folks, hopefully Owen will be back after his virus. I'm sure he's probably just getting himself his throat ready for the grand final. I think that's
1: what it is. And, of course, today was his birthday as well.
0: Yep. Happy birthday, mate, again.
1: Maybe he was just worried that we would sort of make a big deal out of his birthday.
0: I did get him a hat and a cape, but he's not going to have it now.
1: Where was the the hat from?
0: Oh, I don't know.
1: Was it a Weagles one?
0: No, it was North, obviously.
1: He's probably got one.
0: He probably does. Yeah. Anyway, folks, we'll be back next week. Hopefully,
1: with all the big news.
0: Hopefully with some celebrations ahead.
1: Oh,
0: thank you all for listening in, and thank you, Christine, once again.
1: Thank you.

0: 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Ain't got no cigarettes, but
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The Lions

Got some spare time? Recently retired? Looking for a place to tinker, chat and connect? Come down to the Augusta Men's Shed at 28 Hillview Road. It's a space for local blokes to share skills, work on projects, or just enjoy a cuppa and a yarn. Whether you're handy with the tools or just keen for good company, there's always something happening. New members are always welcome. Swing by and say good day. Augusta Men's Shed is all about mateship, purpose, and plenty of laughs. Augusta Men's Shed are proud sponsors of Two Oceans FM. Shout.

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0: Good afternoon, this is Michael Lynch. The Albanese government is being urged to follow the UK and ban pornographic material depicting strangulation or suffocation. The death of a Sydney teenager in a suspected case of strangulation during sex has reignited discussion about the potential harm of certain content. New South Wales opposition leader Kelly Sloan says state and federal inquiries have both recommended increasing restrictions on pornographic material.
1: It's time to stop talking about it. It's time to get on with the job. No more inquiries. Let's look to other jurisdictions and make sure that these huge companies, these pornography companies and also the social media companies, are held to account for what they're doing to our young people.
0: Pauline Hanson says One Nation will scrap Victoria's net zero target and will instead bring nuclear power to Victoria. The minor party is campaigning ahead of that state's November election and is promising to reinvest in coal and gas and to ditch renewable energy projects. Speaking at a power station today, Hanson refused to be drawn on nuclear power details, but claimed that a reliance on renewables is not sustainable.
2: It's not coming to an end. The world is not going to come to an end. You know, to say that you can shut down the coal-fired power stations, and we've seen that. They were supposed to shut this down next year or two. Now they see they can't do it. They have to extend the time limit. They know that the renewables will not deliver the power that this country needs.
0: Tax debts are weighing very heavily on small businesses struggling to stay afloat. There's been a surge in calls to financial counsellors over the past year, with Small Business Debt Helpline data revealing that 66% of inquiries involved a debt to the Australian Tax Office. At the same time, young adults struggling to understand the basics of finance are pushing for better education. A Financial Basics Foundation survey shows 82% of respondents are feeling stressed about managing money, with 94% saying financial literacy should be taught in schools. The New South Wales Attorney General says new proposed privacy reforms will not ban the import of new wearable smart glasses, but will affect how captured data is stored. A new tranche of data privacy laws are being proposed to keep up with emerging technologies, including so-called smart glasses and artificial intelligence. Michelle Rowland says proposed reforms would alter the requirements for how big companies like Meta are able to store user data.
3: That information will be contained somewhere and held by Meta and used by Meta for some purpose. They will be subject to the fair and reasonable test. As a large digital platform, they'll also be subject to the obligation for erasure.
0: More than 280 foreign nationals have now been rescued or located in Nepal, 5 days since the region near Tibet was devastated by flash flooding last Wednesday. As the death toll reaches 800, many hundreds of other people, including 42 Australians, remain unaccounted for. Nepal's Prime Minister says rescue efforts are intensifying for those trapped in tunnels at a hydropower site. This is AIR National News. There's been a massive upset at the US Tennis Open in New York. Four-time champion Novak Djokovic has been eliminated in the first round by Argentina's Mariana Navona in 5 sets. Djokovic's dismissal falls on the same day that Roger Federer has been inducted into the International Tennis Hall of Fame. The Swiss master became quite emotional when paying tribute to his tennis idols and to his fans.
4: I tried above all to stay true to myself, and I tried to show my love for the game because it really mattered to me.
0: Roger Federer, inducted into the Tennis Hall of Fame. The Cronulla Sharks' NRL Premiership hopes have ground to a halt with a third loss in their past 4 games. An upset loss to the Eels has taken a top-4 finish off the table for the Sharks. League legend Brad Fittler has told Nine that coach Craig Fitzgibbon will be very concerned.
5: Braden Trindle, there's no guarantee that he'll be playing over the next couple of weeks. I've got to say, I was just completely disappointing. 38 points Parramatta scored.
0: Hawthorn insists it's ready for Thursday night's AFL qualifying final. The Dockers have won 8 of their past 9 against the Hawks, including a 15-point win in round 9. Hawks defender Jarman Impey says that aside, they're pretty upbeat.
6: And I feel like we're just in a really good place, and holistically, we've got a good team. And
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0: got some spare time, recently retired, looking for a place to tinker, chat and connect? Come down to the Augusta Men's Shed at 28 Hillview Road. 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Whether you're handy with the tools or just keen for good company, there's always something happening. New members are always welcome. Swing by and say good day. Augusta Men's Shed is all about mateship, purpose, and plenty of laughs. 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

0: This is AIR News Western Australia. I'm Alan Baskin. A federal Labor minister acknowledges his party has a lot of work to do to maintain the backing of voters after losing to One Nation in the Secret Harbour by-election. Two new opinion polls suggest that nationally there is a similar amount of support for both One Nation and Labor. Environment Minister Murray Watt has told Today his party is taking the challenge seriously.
1: It's another reminder that from Labor's perspective, we've got two jobs. We've got to keep delivering the real change to make people's lives better. And secondly, we've got to show people that all of that is at risk from One Nation and the Liberal Party working together, because they've said that they want to take that sort of support away.
0: One Nation leader Pauline Hanson says she's excited about the party's win. Senator Hanson says she doesn't believe it's a one-off and shows how fed up people are.
2: I think there's a groundswell of supportive movement that's happening. People have had enough of the major political parties to the point that they don't trust them anymore. You've had your chance. You promised us this. You haven't carried through. All the rhetoric, all the promises, nothing happens. And people are facing more pain and hurt, especially the cost of living.
0: Police are calling for witnesses to an e-scooter crash in Perth's north, which has left two teenagers with serious injuries. The 14-year-olds were thrown off the device when the rider lost control along Huntress Road and Doubleview around 7:30 last night. One was rushed to Perth Children's Hospital, the other went at normal road speed, and both are now in a stable condition. Police are reminding the public it's illegal to have more than one person on an e-scooter. Multiple emergency services crews had to respond late yesterday to a fire in a boat at Fremantle's Challenger Harbour. Emergency services were alerted to the out-of-control blaze shortly after 4 p.m. on Sunday. The boat was engulfed in flames, sending plumes of toxic black smoke billowing over the city. The boat struck the nearby rock groin and burnt to the waterline. AIR Sport and Perth's Taylor Preston has capped off a breakout year on the tennis tour with her first win at Flushing Meadows. She's through to the second round at the US Open after beating local hope Elisa Parks 6-3, 6-3. Preston says it's a major milestone.
3: Yeah, it's really special. I'm glad that my first Grand Slam win was in Australia, but, you know, hopefully I can keep winning rounds at all the slams, not just at home.
0: Fremantle has fallen by just 6 points to Carlton in front of a sellout crowd in the AFLW. Despite fighting back in the final term, they couldn't overcome a scoreless first and third quarter. The final score, 48-42. Frio's Mim Strom says the triggering of Worfie time in the last 90 seconds was inspiring, but they just couldn't convert the 6-point deficit into a win.
4: It was awesome. We heard the Worfie time, which was really cool. And I thought we were on for a little 7-point play at the end there, but ultimately they just flooded too many back and we just couldn't get them up. Unfortunately, we couldn't get it done for the fans, but I think they would have had a really great day.
0: This is AIR News, Western Australia.

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So now, it's time to tell your friends. 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

I've been accused, among other things, of doing most of my writing for you ladies. But I did write a song special for you guys. 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

0: 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Augusta Yacht Club will be holding their annual general meeting on the 6th of September at 11 a.m. There will be a sausage sizzle following the meeting and we encourage all members to attend.
1: Come along on Wednesday the 9th of September at 6 p.m. and see our local artist, Kate Finkelstein, as she does a special presentation of The Lighthouse Tree, an original performance inspired and written by Kate and performed on piano as part of the CRC's 30th anniversary celebration. 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
0: National Science Week 2026 was held from the 15th to the 23rd of August. Hope you came along to some of the activities at the Augusta CRC. Want more? Well, you're in luck. We're extending Science Week here in Augusta. This coming week, you can come to the Augusta CRC on Tuesday the 25th to see health films, Wednesday the 26th of August to see Arctic films, and finally on Thursday the 27th of August, space films. Explore, learn, inspire. Come along and have some science fun. Love jigsaw puzzles? Then we have an event for you at the Augusta Community Resource Centre. This event is being held on Friday the 4th of September from 11 a.m. to 1 p.m. If you'd like to book a table, it is $15, or individuals can come for $5 and we will allocate you a table so you can meet new friends and have fun while puzzling at the CRC. Tickets can be purchased directly at the CRC, so we need registrations to ensure we have sufficient room to accommodate everybody. We look forward to seeing you there.
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got to learn that this is a song. It's a real simple. See, I sing, what's the matter you? You sing, hey. Then I sing it the rest. And then at the end, we can all sing, ah, shut up or you face. Okay, let's try it. Really, really.

Do you enjoy to bring community together and participate in creative services that make a difference you can see? Then jump into the heart of Augusta and join the Lions Club of Lewin. You'll find the perfect niche for your interests and skills. A few hours per month, seasonally or whatever suits you, will be significant help. You can choose any of the locations, the eclectic Bert Gimble Shed or the recycling shed at Hillview Road, the charming toy shop or fabulous bookshop in the town centre. The Lions Club of Lewin sends a heartfelt thanks to our many volunteers. The Lions Club of Lewin is a premium sponsor of Two Oceans FM, Augusta Community Radio.

0: Got some spare time? Recently retired? Looking for a place to tinker, chat and connect? 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Whether you're handy with the tools or just keen for good company, there's always something happening. 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Swing by and say good day. 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

0: got some spare time, recently retired, looking for a place to tinker, chat and connect? Come down to the Augusta Men's Shed at 28 Hillview Road. 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Swing by and say good day. 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

greatness. 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And he'd stand on the banks of the river, and every boat would come along, he'd look up the river, come

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The Lions Club of Lewin sends a heartfelt thanks to our many volunteers. The Lions Club of Lewin is a premium sponsor of Two Oceans FM, Augusta Community Radio.

0: Got some spare time? Recently retired? Looking for a place to tinker, chat and connect? 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Whether you're handy with the tools or just keen for good company, there's always something happening. 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

Got some spare time? Recently retired, looking for a place to tinker, chat and connect? 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Whether you're handy with the tools or just keen for good company, there's always something happening. 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Swing by and say good day. 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

0: Got some spare time? 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

0: 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From the timeless hits of Buddy Holly to the iconic sounds of the Beatles. 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
2: Episode 5. By lorries along Sir John Rogerson's quay, Mr. Bloom walked soberly past Windmill Lane, Leask's, the linseed crusher, the postal telegraph office. Could have given that address too. And past the sailor's home. He turned from the morning noises of the quayside and walked through Lime Street. By Brady's cottages, a boy for the skins lolled, his bucket of offal linked, smoking a chewed fagbot. A smaller girl, with scars of eczema on her forehead, eyed him, listlessly holding her battered cask hoop. Tell him if he smokes, he won't grow. Oh, let him. His life isn't such a bed of roses. Waiting outside pubs to bring Da home. Come home to Ma, Da. Slack hour. Won't be many there. He crossed Townsend Street, past the frowning face of Bethel. L, yes. House of Aleph. Beth. And past Nichols, the undertaker. At 11, it is. Time enough. Dare say Corny Kelleher bagged the job for O'Neill's. Singing with his eyes shut. Corny. Met her once in the park, in the dark. What a lark. Police tout. Her name and address she then told with my toodaloom toodalum tay. Oh, surely he bagged it. Bury him cheap in a what you may call. With my toodaloom toodaloom toodaloom toodaloom. In Westland Row, he halted before the window of the Belfast and Oriental Tea Company and read the legends of lead-papered packets. Choice blend, finest quality, family tea. Rather warm. Tea. Must get some from Tom Kernan. Couldn't ask him at a funeral, though. While his eyes still read blandly, he took off his hat, quietly inhaling his hair oil and sent his right hand with slow grace over his brow and hair. Very warm morning. Under their dropped lids, his eyes found the tiny bow of the leather headband inside his high-grade ha. Just there. His right hand came down into the bowl of his hat. His fingers found quickly a card behind the headband and transferred it to his waistcoat pocket. So warm. His right hand once more slowly, went over his brow and hair. Then he put on his hat again, relieved, and read again, Choice blend, made of the finest Ceylon brands. The Far East. Lovely spot it must be. The garden of the world. Big, lazy leaves to float about on. Cactuses. Flowery meads. Snaky lianas, they call them. Wonder is it like that? Those Singhalese lobbing about in the sun in Dolce Far Niente. Not doing a hand's turn all day. Sleep 6 months out of 12. Too hot to quarrel. Influence of climate. Lethargy. Flowers of idleness. The air feeds most. Azotes. Hothouse in botanic gardens. Sensitive plants. Water lilies. Petals too tired to. Sleeping sickness in the air. walk on rose leaves. Imagine trying to eat tripe and cow heel. Where was the chap I saw in that picture somewhere? Ah, yes, in the Dead Sea, floating on his back, reading a book with a parasol open. Couldn't sink if you tried, so thick with salt. Because the weight of the water, no, the weight of the body in the water is equal to the weight of the, what? Or is it the volume is equal to the weight? It's a law, something like that. Vance, in high school, cracking his finger joints, teaching the college curriculum. Cracking curriculum. What is weight, really, when you say the weight? 32 feet per second, per second. Law of falling bodies, per second, per second. They all fall to the ground. The earth. It's the force of gravity of the earth is the weight.

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3: A bird sat tamely perched on a poplar branch. Like stuffed. Like the wedding present Alderman Hooper gave us. Whew! Not a budge out of him. Knows there are no catapults to let fly at him. Dead animal, even sadder. Silly Millie, burying the little dead bird in the kitchen matchbox, a daisy chain and bits of broken chainies on the grave. The Sacred Heart, that is, showing it, heart on his sleeve. Ought to be sideways and red. It should be painted like a real heart. Ireland was dedicated to it, or whatever that. Seems anything but pleased. Why this infliction? Would birds come then and peck like the boy with the basket of fruit? But he said no, because they ought to have been afraid of the boy. Apollo, that was. How many? All these here once walked round Dublin. Faithful departed. As you are now, so once were we. Besides, how could you remember everybody? Eyes, walk, voice. Well, the voice, yes. Gramophone. Have a gramophone in every grave, or keep it in the house. After dinner on a Sunday. Put on poor old great-grandfather. Grr, hello, hello, hello. I'm awfully glad, awfully glad to see you again. Hello, hello, I'm off. Remind you of the voice, like the photograph reminds you of the face. Otherwise you couldn't remember the face after 15 years, say. For instance, who? For instance, some fellow that died when I was in Wisdom Healy's. A rattle of pebbles. Wait. Stop. He looked down intently into a stone crypt. Some animal. Wait. There he goes. An obese grey rat toddled along the side of the crypt, moving the pebbles. An old stager. Great-grandfather, he knows the ropes. The grey, alive, crushed itself in under the plinth, wriggled itself in under it. Good hiding place for treasure. Who lives there? Are laid the remains of Robert Emery. Robert Emmett was buried here by torchlight, wasn't he? Making his rounds. Tail gone now. One of those chaps would make short work of a fellow. Pick the bones clean, no matter who it was. Ordinary meat for them. A corpse is meat gone bad. Well, and what's cheese? Corpse of milk. I read in that Voyages in China that the Chinese say a white man smells like a corpse. Cremation better. Priests dead against it. Devilling for the other firm. Wholesale burners and Dutch oven dealers. Time of the plague. Quicklime fever pits to eat them. Lethal chamber. Ash

0: has let down. Underground communication. We learned that from them. Wouldn't be surprised. Regular square feed for them. Flies come before he's well dead. Got wind of Dignam. They wouldn't care about the smell of it. Salt white, crumbling mush of corpse. Smell. Taste like raw white turnip.
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2: And we were looking through some books of poetry, Irish poetry, and we came across a poem by Louis MacNeice, poet and, as it turns out, prophet. A poem called Dublin, just simply Dublin, and this is the first verse of the poem. Is that recorded, Nat? Grey brick upon brick. Declamatory bronze on somber pedestals. O'Connell, Grattan, Noor. And brewery tugs and swans on the balustraded stream, and the bare bones of a fanlight over a hungry door. And a soft wind on the cheek, and porter from the taps with heads of yellow cream, and Nelson on his pillar, watching his world collapse.

But the slap and the blessing stood him friend, says Mr. Vincent, for to make up he taught him a trick worth two of the other, so that maid, wife, abbess, and widow to this day affirm that they would rather any time of the month whistle

0: whisper in his ear in the dark of a cowhouse, or get a lick on the nape from his long holy tongue, than lie with the finest strapping young ravisher in the four fields of all Ireland. Another then put in his word. "And they dressed him," says he, "in a point shift and petticoat, with a tippet and girdle and ruffles on his wrists, and clipped his forelock, and rubbed him all over with spermacetic oil, and built stables for him at every turn of the road with a gold manger in each, full of the best hay in the market, so that he could doss and dung to his heart's content." By this time the father of the faithful, for so they called him, was grown so heavy that he could scarce walk to pasture. To remedy which, our cousining dames and damsels brought him his fodder in their apron laps, and as soon as his belly was full, he would rear up on his hindquarters to show their ladyships a mystery, and roar and bellow out of him in bull's language, and they all after him. "Aye," says another, "and so pampered was he that he would suffer naught to grow in all the land but green grass for himself, for that was the only colour to his mind. And there was a board put up on a hillock in the middle of the island with a printed notice saying, 'By the Lord Harry, green is the grass that grows on the ground.' And," says Mr. Dixon, "if ever he got scent of a cattle raider in Roscommon, or the wilds of Connemara, or a husbandman in Sligo that was sowing as much as a handful of mustard or a bag of rapeseed, out he'd run amuck over half the countryside, rooting up with his horns whatever was planted, and all by Lord Harry's orders." "There was bad blood between them at first," says Mr. Vincent, "and the Lord Harry called Farmer Nicholas all the old Nicks in the world, and an old whoremaster that kept 7 trulls in his house, and 'I'll meddle in his matters,' says he. 'I'll make that animal smell hell,' says he, 'with the help of that good pizzle my father left me.' But one evening," says Mr. Dixon, "when the Lord Harry was cleaning his royal pelt to go to dinner after winning a boat race, he had spade oars for himself, but the first rule of the course was that the others were to row with pitchforks. He discovered in himself a wonderful likeness to a bull, and on picking up a black thumb chapbook that he kept in the pantry, he found, sure enough, that he was a left-handed descendant of the famous champion bull of the Romans, Bos Bovum, which is good bog Latin for boss of the show. After that," says Mr. Vincent, "the Lord Harry put his head into a cow's drinking trough, in the presence of all his courtiers, and pulling it out again, told them all his new name. Then, with the water running off him, he got into an old smock and skirt that had belonged to his grandmother, and bought a grammar of the bull's language to study. But he could never learn a word of it except the first personal pronoun, which he copied out big and got off by heart, and if ever he went out for a walk, he filled his pockets with chalk to write it upon what took his fancy, the side of a rock or a tea-house table, or a bit of cotton or a cork float. In short, he and the Bull of Ireland were soon as fast friends as an arse and a shirt. They were," says Mr. Stephen, "and the end was that the men of the island, seeing no help was toward, as the ungreat women were all of one mind, made a wherry raft, loaded themselves and their bundles of chattels on shipboard, set all masts erect, manned the yards, sprang their luff, heaved to, spread 3 sheets in the wind, put her head between wind and water, weighed anchor, ported her helm, ran up the Jolly Roger, gave 3 times 3, let the Bulljine run, pushed off in their bumboat, and put to sea to recover the main of America." "Which was the occasion," says Mr. Vincent, "of the composing by a boatswain of that rollicking chanty, 'Pope Peter's butter piss a bed, A man's a man for all that.
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1: It happened in the springtime of the year of 64, when Englishmen were making pounds and fivers by the score. He beat them on the hollows, he beat them on the jumps. A pair of fancy fetlocks, will he show them all the bumps? He's English, English as you've seen. A little bit of Arab stock and more from Stephen's Green. Take a look at Millhouse, throw out your chest with pride. He's the greatest steeplechaser on the English countryside. Then a quiet man called Draper, living in the Emerald Dial, said that a horse of yours called Millhouse surely shows a bit of style. But I've a little fella, and Arkell is his name. Put your money where you put your mouth, and then we'll play the game. Well, the English racing gentlemen laughed till fit to burst. You tried before Tom Draper, and then you came off worst. If you think your horse can beat us, you're running short on brains. It's Millhouse that you're talking of, and not those beastly Danes. Arkell now is 5-2, Millhouse's money on. They're off, and do believe I do, the champion has it won. There are other horses in the race to test the great chap's might. But dearie me, it's plain to see the rest are out of sight. There are three more fences now to go, he leads by 20 lengths. Brave Arkell's putting in a show, poor chap, he's all but spent. Millhouse, sweet Tom, majestically, great glory in each stride. He's the greatest horse undoubtedly.

Johnson, man, what are you about? But at the last and over, Pataff has more in hand. He's passing England's millhouse, the finest in the land. My God, he has us beaten. What can we English say? The ground was wrong, the distance long, too early in

The 1916 rising took place mainly in the General Post Office in Dublin. The General Post Office is on O'Connell Street. And right in front of it on O'Connell Street, there used to be two large monuments. And there's now only one, of course. And the one remaining is that of Daniel O'Connell, who is probably one of the most famous Irish patriots. And the one that's no longer there was that of Lord Nelson. But to commemorate that little firecracker, Tommy Makin wrote this song. It's called Lord Nelson.

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McNeil, McNeil, don't steal my automobile. 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Hey man, I got to do some riding. Soon we got to come to a dividing. I don't want to continue cause the sign says Southport, West Virginia. That's where my baby lives. I ain't gone no further.

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2: Why you want Cassie, Joe?
1: Where you going?
2: I'm going to the mill. What do you think?
1: For what?
2: Have my corn ground.
1: Oh, that old mill is done broke down.
2: How do you know?
1: I'm just from down there.
2: Oh, they broke you down.
1: Oh, no, I went to get my corn ground.
2: Why your mill?
1: I couldn't get it ground.
2: What's the matter with the mill?

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0: Good morning, I'm Lee Harrison. Rescue crews in Nepal are battling difficult terrain to search for survivors of the devastating flood. The first Australian death has been confirmed, hiker Michael Keats from the New South Wales south coast. The death toll has risen to more than 900, with around 40 Australians among at least 4,000 people missing. Foreign Minister Penny Wong has told the ABC Australian aid is heading to the region from today.
1: We've been working around the clock to get information to seek to confirm the whereabouts of Australians and to support the crisis response, including through humanitarian assistance.
0: Police are still searching for the mother of a baby found dead in a bin at Auburn in Sydney's west. Investigators believe the child was likely less than 36 hours old. Acting Superintendent Darren Sly says they want to find the baby's mother, as she may need urgent medical attention.
2: We're also calling for any members of the public who may have been in Harrow Road in the last 36 hours as well, just if they saw something, is to contact police as well.
0: One Nation leader Pauline Hanson says she's excited about the party's win in the Secret Harbour by-election in WA and has thanked voters for their trust. Luke Hurdagen secured One Nation's first lower house seat in WA, snatching the once safe Labor region. Senator Hanson says she doesn't believe it's a one-off.
3: I think there's a groundswell of supportive movement that's happening. People have had enough of the major political parties to the point that they don't trust them anymore. You've had your chance. You promised us this. You haven't carried through. All the rhetoric, all the promises, nothing happens. And people are facing more pain and hurt, especially the cost of living.
0: The Federal Attorney General says there are a number of protections in place already amid fears about the rise of smart glasses and other wearable recording devices. New proposed privacy reforms aim to give Australians more control over their data online, but don't directly address concerns about the technology. Michelle Rowland says there are several ways state and local government laws can already keep people safe.
4: In some cases for states, it's the surveillance devices legislation that could apply. But also I commend councils who have already put forward restrictions on the use of smart devices in their facilities.
0: In other news, Qantas ground crews have voted in favour of taking industrial action over pay and conditions. The Transport Workers Union says 97% of workers who voted back industrial action, including work stoppages of up to 24 hours. About 28,000 irrigators have lost a class action against the Murray-Darling Basin Authority. The action was on behalf of irrigators from southern New South Wales and the Goulburn-Murray region of northern Victoria. And US President Donald Trump has criticised public pushback against data centres, arguing China couldn't be happier about growing opposition to the sites in America. This is Air National News. Newcastle prop Jacob Saifiti's NRL season is all but over after he was given a four-game ban suspension for a high tackle. Roosters halfback Sam Walker's undergone surgery on an ankle injury. Teammate Connor Watson says Walker could still return during the finals.
5: He's obviously disappointed. We're disappointed as a group, you know, but he's got his eyes set on coming back this year, so... see if that happens, but hopefully it does.
0: The Adelaide Crows believe they're better placed to face the pressure of AFL finals football this season. They face the Western Bulldogs at home in an elimination final on Saturday night. Alex Neil Bullen says he's confident about how the team is sitting.
6: So you've got James Borlase, who wasn't there 12 months ago, Luke Nankervis, Braden Cook, big stretch McAndrew, and that to me is how we've improved as a team. So have great confidence in the learnings that we've taken throughout this year, especially early on. It didn't all go our way and we've had to find our form, find the personnel, and then now we've got the level of consistency. So that's proof in the pudding for mine.
0: And in tennis, four-time champion Novak Djokovic has blamed the humid New York conditions following his elimination in the opening round at the US Open. Australian Independent Radio News.
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0: Good morning, I'm Lee Harrison. A man from the New South Wales south coast has been named as the first Australian killed in Nepal's flood disaster. Michael Keats was hiking when the torrent of water rushed through. His partner Emily is planning a trip to India for a spiritual pilgrimage to honour the 37-year-old.
1: I'm just scrambling, trying to get passports updated and visa applications and looking at flights and whatnot. In and amongst trying to just navigate grief and messages from hundreds of people around the world and journalists and media and just, yeah, honestly, it's been the craziest time of my life.
0: 43 Australians remain unaccounted for as the rescue effort in some areas turns into a recovery mission. Two people have died and 14 remain missing after flash flooding swept through parts of the Grand Canyon. The flood hit Bright Angel Canyon and the Phantom Ranch area, wiping out footbridges and propelling boulders downstream. 62 people have so far been airlifted out of the area. Police are working to find a woman whose newborn baby was found dead in a rubbish bin in Sydney's west. The boy, who's believed to have been up to 36 hours old, was discovered by a resident at Auburn. Officers say they hold serious concerns for the mother's welfare. House prices across the country have fallen for a fifth straight month. Chelsea Bowden reports.
2: Australia's housing downturn has accelerated, with house prices falling in 93% of capital city suburbs through winter. According to property data firm Cotality, the National Home Value Index dropped 0.9% in August and is now 3.6% below the record high from March. Every capital city except Darwin recorded a decline over the past 3 months. Sydney continues to lead the trend, with prices is down 1.4% in August.
0: Foreign Minister Penny Wong has refused to be drawn on whether China influenced key leaders not to attend a Pacific Nations summit. The Prime Minister is attending the event, but leaders of the Solomon Islands, Fiji, Vanuatu and Samoa pulled out. New Zealand's Foreign Minister says they withdrew due to foreign interference. Penny Wong has told the ABC Australia has a duty to respect Pacific nations.
3: We do live in an era of permanent contest in the Pacific. We understand that. And the way Australia is dealing with it is by being a responsive, respectful partner that respects and supports Pacific priorities.
0: In other news, Qantas ground crews have voted to strike over pay and conditions. The Transport Workers Union and the airline will return to the Fair Work Commission this month. It's hoped a deal will be reached to avoid any strike action. And Australian rocker Angry Anderson remains in hospital after suffering a cardiac arrest while on tour in Europe. Rose Tattoo have announced the cancellation of the rest of their tour. The 79-year-old's family has thanked those who've shared messages of support. This is Air National News. Sam Mitchell has praised Scott Pendlebury's decision to leave Collingwood for Gold Coast. The 38-year-old will sign a two-year deal with the Suns before transitioning to an assistant coach. Mitchell, who played one season at West Coast, has told Fox Footy he learned a lot after leaving Hawthorn.
4: It's not just the way you can do and the way you don't do things, it's just what questions to ask, seeing how things are done from different organisations. Obviously gives you a much more rounded view of the game and makes you recognise what you have had.
0: To rugby league, and Nathan Cleary's been awarded the Brad Fittler Medal for his standout performance in the Blues' State of Origin victory. It's the second time Cleary's claimed the honour, also winning in 2020. Speaking on 100% Footy, the star halfback has opened up on the pressure he felt before the decider.
5: I think it sort of galvanised us in a way. The knives obviously coming out, and I thought it actually helped us just simplify and, you know, just get around each other.
0: James Duckworth is through to the second round of the US Open after stunning Italy's Matteo Arnaldi. The Aussies saved six set points in the fourth, eventually wearing down the 30th seed in a tiebreaker. And Lionel Messi has announced his international retirement from football, finishing up with 125 goals and a World Cup title with Argentina. Australian Independent Radio News.
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Got some spare time? Recently retired? Looking for a place to tinker, chat and connect? Come down to the Augusta Men's Shed at 28 Hillview Road. It's a space for local blokes to share skills, work on projects, or just enjoy a cuppa and a yarn. Whether you're handy with the tools or just keen for good company, there's always something happening. New members are always welcome. Swing by and say good day. Augusta Men's Shed is all about mateship, purpose, and plenty of laughs. Augusta Men's Shed are proud sponsors of Two Oceans FM.

0: This is NU's Western Australia, I'm Lee Harrison. One Nation's WA leader has accused the Labor Party of being hypocrites. The minor party comfortably secured the previously safe Labor seat of Secret Harbour at the weekend. Ron Caddy says Labor isn't the party of the people anymore.
1: They're all a bunch of latte-sipping elites. They've forgotten what it's like to be the hard workers of this country, and you have someone like Albanese who is writing off all the people of Secret Harbour for voting for us. They're liars and hypocrites, and, we are just holding them accountable, and they don't like that.
0: Nearly 100 new apartments are said to be built in Mandurah through a $9 million loan from the state government. It's the first project to be supported by the new build-to-rent Kickstart Fund. The complex will include 98 one- and two-bedroom apartments, with 31 units set aside as affordable rentals. Premier Roger Cook says his government is doing everything it can to boost housing supply.
2: Growing social and affordable homes, more land available, innovative programs like this, making more rental accommodation available. It's all part of pulling every lever, doing everything we can to make sure that everyone has an opportunity to have a place that they call home.
0: Two West Australians have been recognised for their bravery during a stabbing rampage in South Hedland 6 years ago. Seven people were stabbed by a 34-year-old FIFO worker before he was shot dead by police in May 2020. Xiao Yan Shi has been awarded a bravery medal after she confronted the offender and helped defend victims. Conrad Frost has also received a commendation for brave conduct. He ran into a shopping centre to warn others after being stabbed in the neck by the offender. To sport now, Fremantle coach Justin Longmuir isn't worried about the Dockers' form heading into finals. The minor premiers lost two of their last three, both games in Melbourne. Longmuir telling Fox Footy he's not concerned.
3: The one we've won against Adelaide was against a team who was fighting for top four. It was a really competitive game, and I thought we played some of our better footy of the year in that game. The other two away games, we rested our captain and rested and managed four players in the last game.
0: Max Holmes could make a shock return for Geelong in Friday's elimination final against Carlton. The midfielder has been recovering from a syndesmosis injury and ankle fracture. And Carlton forward Will Haywood is pushing for a recall, while Nick Haynes will need to prove his fitness for the Blues after suffering an ankle injury in the win over Melbourne. This is ANU's Western Australia.

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You ought to learn that this is a song. It's a real simple. See, I sing, what's the matter, you? You sing, hey. Then I sing it the rest. And then at the end, we can all sing, ah, shut up, you face.

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0: Good morning, I'm Lee Harrison. The Foreign Minister says the Australian government does not yet have official confirmation of the death of New South Wales man Michael Keats in Nepal. His partners announced the news online, with his loved ones saying the death is heartbreaking and overwhelming. As it stands, the official number of Australians unaccounted for stands at 43. Penny Wong says it's a terrible and challenging time for all of those with loved ones in the affected area.
1: We respect the rights of the families to make the statements they have, and our thoughts go out to his family and to every Australian family who is hoping that the many who are missing can be located.
0: Police are investigating after a man was fatally shot during a home invasion in Sydney's southwest. The man, who's believed to be in his 20s, died at the scene in Glen Alpine. Officers are looking for a group of people who left the home before they arrived. House prices have plunged again. Victoria now the only state in the country where they're worth less than they were 5 years ago. Values are down almost $65,000 since October last year. Gerard Berg at Cotality says it's no longer restricted to the inner city.
2: There's no doubt that it's spread right across the city now. If you take a look at a map of suburban changes in home values, you know, it's red from east to west, north to south. So certainly the market has gone down, and it's much wider in terms of the impact.
0: The US president has posted AI videos demonstrating what a missile attack on Iran's Karg Island would look like. Donald Trump has previously floated taking the key Iranian oil production center. Former campaign advisor Tony Schaefer says he believes the videos are a distraction.
3: At the same time we're looking at this, we're not looking at some of the other things like the Saudis and PACs working together to create a coalition, the Turks and Greeks working together.
0: In other news, Prime Minister Anthony Albanese has touched down in Palau for the Pacific Islands Forum. Leaders of the Solomon Islands, Fiji, Vanuatu and Samoa pulled out of the event at the last minute. Escalating tensions between China and Taiwan are expected to make the meeting a turbulent one. 54 Australians have been recognised in this year's Bravery Honours list. Two bravery medals have been awarded, as well as 22 commendations for brave conduct and 6 group bravery citations. And Lionel Richie is reportedly in hospital after struggling to make it through a show in the US. It's understood the 72-year-old singer checked himself into the facility shortly after the performance. This is AIR National News. Michael Voss has sung the praises of Josh Fraser as Carlton prepares for Friday night's elimination final against Geelong. Fraser replaced Voss as interim coach when the Blues were 1 win and 8 losses before securing the role full-time. The former Blues coach says the results speak for themselves.
4: He's doing a great job and, you know, again, the space to be able to find that next coach they were able to get and find and you know, maybe unexpectedly in terms of where he was and where it come from. Obviously, clearly the right decision's been made. The results say so.
0: Brisbane prop Payne Haas admits the reality of leading Red Hill for Redfern hasn't yet landed. He'll wear the Broncos jersey one last time on Thursday night before his high-profile move to South Sydney. Haas says he wants to go out a winner.
5: Yeah, disappointing. Obviously, I want it to be better, but it is what it is. It's happened now, and I'm just trying to be present, especially with Pat and some of those boys who I've been with since day one. So I'm just trying to enjoy the week for what it is and go out and hopefully get the result.
0: Aussie surfer Isabella Nichols has qualified for the quarterfinals at the Fiji Pro. And American golfer Scottie Scheffler has won the PGA Tour's season-ending tour championship. Australian Independent Radio News.
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1: 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It also encourages everyone in their workplace to play their part in creating a mentally healthy working environment, take care of their own mental health, and look out for their colleagues. 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
2: Some of the things on the Heads Up site, so we've got personal and small business workplace wellbeing plans. 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

his shoulders off to bed. Old sleepyhead, that's my boy. Gotta have a drink of water and a story read. 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

0: This is ANU's Western Australia, I'm Lee Harrison. One Nation's WA leader has accused the Labor Party of being hypocrites. The minor party comfortably secured the previously safe Labor seat of Secret Harbour at the weekend. Ron Caddy says Labor isn't the party of the people anymore.
1: They're all a bunch of latte-sipping elites. They've forgotten what it's like to be the hard workers of this country, and you have someone like Albanese who is writing off all the people of Secret Harbour for voting for us. They're liars and hypocrites, and, we are just holding them accountable, and they don't like that.
0: Nearly 100 new apartments are set to be built in Mandurah through a $9 million loan from the state government. It's the first project to be supported by the new build-to-rent Kickstart Fund. The complex will include 98 one- and two-bedroom apartments, with 31 units set aside as affordable rentals. Premier Roger Cook says his government is doing everything it can to boost housing supply.
2: Growing social and affordable homes, more land available, innovative programs like this, making more rental accommodation available. It's all part of pulling every lever, doing everything we can to make sure that everyone has an opportunity to have a place that they call home.
0: Two West Australians have been recognised for their bravery during a stabbing rampage in South Hedland 6 years ago. Seven people were stabbed by a 34-year-old FIFO worker before he was shot dead by police in May 2020. Xiao Yan Shi has been awarded a bravery medal

0: rested and managed four players in the last game.
1: Max Holmes could make a shock return for Geelong in Friday's elimination final against Carlton. The midfielder has been recovering from a syndesmosis injury and ankle fracture. And Carlton forward Will Haywood is pushing for a recall, while Nick Haynes will need to prove his fitness for the Blues after suffering an ankle injury in the win over Melbourne. This is Air News Western Australia.

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1: Tom Tom lived for all he could give, and he stood by his father's side. 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

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Michael Keats was hiking when